0: right. Can I make things right? Can I make things right? Can I make things right? I can't go wrong. Can I make things right? Can I make things right? Can I make things right? Can I make things right? I can't go wrong. Can I make things right? Can I make things right? Can I make things right? Can I make things right? I can't go wrong, can I make things right?
1: Ja, goeie track, hé. Het is de nieuwe van Boend. You're the Owl Found You in de 3FM Nachtclub. Another Talk to You staat voor je klaar. En eerst meezingen met fans.